got some friends in Georgia. Got some things you'd rather do. And you don't talk too much to Grandma. Hell, she don't talk too much to you.

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You put here in this Eskimo, in this prisoner, in this hitcher.

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It's your fault, hold it twice. 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

like streetlights for stars and planes of concrete. I dreamed we were born horses, floating away from the present like two